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Friends, shall we lift our hearts now in a quiet word of prayer? Our Father in heaven, how we do thank thee for our Savior's intercession in our behalf. We thank thee that not only did he pray back there when he was here on this earth in person, but that thy word tells us that he ever lives to make intercession for us. And today, as we face problems and trials, dear Father, we thank thee that we have a risen, living Savior interceding in our behalf. We commit ourselves now, dear Father, into thy hands. In Jesus' name we pray, with thanksgiving.

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He was fresh out of the service. They got married at the Baptist church in 1946. And every night when he came through the front door,

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